If you don't like something, change it. If you don't like your job, quit. If you don't have enough time, stop watching TV.

ce muzică prez weekendă. Party don't stop. City Weekend. I don't need your words. 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

0: 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City Weekend.
1: 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Friends to lovers need a part to star in. Like, wait, babe, let me

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0: 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City Weekend.
1: If you don't like something, change it. If you don't like your job, quit. If you don't have enough time, stop watching TV.

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1: Let's get the party started. See you at the bar, you was hardly talking. That's when I knew that your heart was starring. Friends to lovers need a part to star in. Like, wait, babe, let me

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